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1: Why would anything be wrong? I'm totally fine. The magic's fine. Louisa's fine. I'm totally not nervous.
2: Your eyes. Doing the thing.
3: I'm the strong one. I'm not nervous. 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
2: Okay.
3: I move mountains. 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And I glow because I know what my worth is.
2: Of course. I mean, hey, where are you going?

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Don't miss it.

Thank you so much. Thank you. Well, this song I recorded somewhere in there. I'm so terrible with dates and years and everything, but it was written and produced by my wonderful longtime producer, John Farrow, who's written so many of my hits and the one that I just sang as well. And very close friends, and John married my friend Pat Carroll, who I'll talk about a bit later, and they had a son, and they named him Sam, and this song has been one of my favorite songs for a very long time. And they wrote this song way before.

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1: Hello everyone, this is your Action News reporter with all the news that is news across the nation on the scene at the supermarket. There seems to have been some disturbance here. Pardon me, sir, did you see what happened?
2: Yeah, I did. I was standing over by the tomatoes, and here he come, running through the pole beans, through the fruits and vegetables, naked as a jaybird. And I hollered over to Ethel. I said, "Don't look, Ethel!" And it's too late. She'd already been incensed.
3: He comes.

0: This is your Action News reporter once again, and we're here at the gas station. Pardon me, sir, did you see what happened?
1: Yeah, Dave. I was just in here getting my tires checked, and he just appeared out of the traffic. Just come streaking around the grease right there. Didn't have nothing on but a smile. I looked in there, and Ethel was getting her cold drink. I hollered, "Don't look, Ethel!" And it's too late. She'd already been mooned. Flashed her right there in front of the shop or something.
2: Boogity, boogity.

0: Once again, your Action News reporter in the booth at the gym covering the disturbance at the basketball playoff. Pardon me, sir. Did you see what happened?
1: Yeah, deep. Hey, Tom, I was just going down there to get Ethel a snow cone. Here he come, right out of the cheap seats. Dribbling. Right down the middle of the court. Didn't have on nothing but his PS. Made a hook shot and got out through the concession stand. I hollered up at Ethel. I said, "Don't look, Ethel!" It was too late. She'd already got a free shot. Grandstand. Right there in front of the home team.
2: What is it calling the street?
0: Here it comes again. Who's that with it?
3: Ethel!

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2: 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It's called Somebody to Love.

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No one would have believed in the last years of the 19th century that human affairs were being watched from the timeless worlds of space. No one could have dreamed we were being scrutinized as someone with a microscope studies creatures that swarm and multiply in a drop of water. Few men even considered the possibility of life on other planets. And yet, across the gulf of space, minds immeasurably superior to ours regarded this Earth with envious eyes. And slowly and surely, they drew their plans against us.

Midnight on the 12th of August, a huge mass of luminous gas erupted from Mars and sped towards Earth. Across 200 million miles of void, invisibly hurtling towards us, came the first of the missiles that were to bring so much calamity to Earth. As I watched, there was another jet of gas. It was another missile, starting on its way.

that's how it was for the next 10 nights. A flare spurting out from Mars. Bright green, drawing a green mist behind it. A beautiful, but somehow disturbing sight. Ogilvy, the astronomer, assured me we were in no danger. He was convinced there could be no living thing on that remote

came the night the first missile approached Earth. It was thought to be an ordinary falling star, but next day there was a huge crater in the middle of the common, and Ogilvy came to examine what lay there. A cylinder, 30 yards across, glowing hot, and with faint sounds of movement coming from within. Suddenly the top began moving, rotating, unscrewing, and Ogilvy feared there was a man inside trying to escape. He rushed to the cylinder, but the intense heat stopped him before he could burn himself on the metal.

0: It seems totally incredible to me now that everyone spent that evening as though it were just like any other. From the railway station came the sound of shunting trains, ringing and rumbling, softened almost into melody by the distance. It all seemed so safe and tranquil.
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0: y'all getting on that horse? Thanks a lot. Wow. New York, just like I pictured it. Skyscrapers and everything.
1: Hey, brother. Hey, come here, Slick. 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
0: Yeah, bro.
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0: 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What? Huh? I don't know. What? I'm just going across the street.
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0: Oh, no. What'd I do?
3: 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Put your hands behind your back. Let's go.
4: The jury of your peers having found you guilty. 10 years.
0: What? Come on. Get in that cell, nigga. God. Lord.

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1: 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Ah, rise and shine. 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

Hi, I'm Pete Brady, and this Saturday afternoon at 2, I'll be reviewing the 41st Annual Grammy Awards. In this week's program, I'll be featuring 7 of the categories that had nominations for a Grammy in the awards ceremony, which was held in the Shrine Auditorium, Los Angeles, in 1999. These awards celebrated the accomplishments of musicians around the world in 1998. Lauryn Hill received the most nominations with 10, setting a record for the most nominations for a female artist in one night, and during the ceremony, Lauryn became the first woman to receive 5 Grammy Awards in a single night. Madonna won 3 Grammys, while the Dixie Chicks, Vince Hill, Alanis Morissette, Stevie Wonder, and Shania Twain won 2 each. So, if you would like to hear my review of the 41st Annual Grammy Awards celebrating the best music of 1998, join me at 2 this Saturday afternoon for the Grammy Awards, here on Four Legs Radio. 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
1: 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Ah, rise and shine. 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

Friday. This Saturday afternoon at 2, I'll be reviewing the 41st Annual Grammy Awards. In this week's program, I'll be featuring 7 of the categories that had nominations for a Grammy in the awards ceremony, which was held in the Shrine Auditorium, Los Angeles, in 1999. These awards celebrated the accomplishments of musicians around the world in 1998. Lauryn Hill received the most nominations with 10, setting a record for the most nominations for a female artist in one night, and during the ceremony, Lauryn became the first woman to receive 5 Grammy Awards in a single night. Madonna won 3 Grammys, while the Dixie Chicks, Vince Hill, Alanis Morissette, Stevie Wonder, and Shania Twain won 2 each. So, if you would like to hear my review of the 41st Annual Grammy Awards celebrating the best music of 1998, join me at 2 this Saturday afternoon for the Grammy Awards, here on Four Legs Radio. Don't miss it.

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1: 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Ah! Rise and shine. Rise and shine.
2: And on this week's Late Breakfast, it's a real mixed bag. Music from Jane Wiedlin, also Ace, Kim Carnes, Louis Armstrong, Eric Clapton, The Beatles, and Yaz, to name just a few. Join me.

Hi, I'm Pete Brady, and this Saturday afternoon at 2, I'll be reviewing the 41st Annual Grammy Awards. In this week's program, I'll be featuring 7 of the categories that had nominations for a Grammy in the awards ceremony, which was held in the Shrine Auditorium, Los Angeles, in 1999. These awards celebrated the accomplishments of musicians around the world in 1998. Lauryn Hill received the most nominations with 10, setting a record for the most nominations for a female artist in one night, and during the ceremony, Lauryn became the first woman to receive 5 Grammy Awards in a single night. Madonna won 3 Grammys, while the Dixie Chicks, Vince Hill, Alanis Morissette, Stevie Wonder, and Shania Twain won 2 each. So, if you would like to hear my review of the 41st Annual Grammy Awards celebrating the best music of 1998, join me at 2 this Saturday afternoon for the Grammy Awards, here on Four Legs Radio. Don't miss it.

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1: 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Ah, rise and shine. 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

Hi, I'm Pete Brady, and this Saturday afternoon at 2, I'll be reviewing the 41st Annual Grammy Awards. In this week's program, I'll be featuring 7 of the categories that had nominations for a Grammy in the awards ceremony, which was held in the Shrine Auditorium, Los Angeles, in 1999. These awards celebrated the accomplishments of musicians around the world in 1998. Lauryn Hill received the most nominations with 10, setting a record for the most nominations for a female artist in one night, and during the ceremony, Lauryn became the first woman to receive 5 Grammy Awards in a single night. Madonna won 3 Grammys, while the Dixie Chicks, Vince Hill, Alanis Morissette, Stevie Wonder, and Shania Twain won 2 each. So, if you would like to hear my review of the 41st Annual Grammy Awards celebrating the best music of 1998, join me at 2 this Saturday afternoon for the Grammy Awards here on Four Legs Radio. Don't miss it.

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1: 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Ah! 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

Hi, I'm Pete Brady, and this Saturday afternoon at 2, I'll be reviewing the 41st Annual Grammy Awards. In this week's program, I'll be featuring 7 of the categories that had nominations for a Grammy in the awards ceremony, which was held in the Shrine Auditorium, Los Angeles, in 1999. These awards celebrated the accomplishments of musicians around the world in 1998. Lauryn Hill received the most nominations with 10, setting a record for the most nominations for a female artist in one night, and during the ceremony, Lauryn became the first woman to receive 5 Grammy Awards in a single night. Madonna won 3 Grammys, while the Dixie Chicks, Vince Hill, Alanis Morissette, Stevie Wonder, and Shania Twain won 2 each. So, if you would like to hear my review of the 41st Annual Grammy Awards celebrating the best music of 1998, join me at 2 this Saturday afternoon for the Grammy Awards, here on Four Legs Radio. Don't miss it.

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1: 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Ah, rise and shine. 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
1: Hey!

Hi, I'm Pete Brady, and this Saturday afternoon at 2, I'll be reviewing the 41st Annual Grammy Awards. In this week's program, I'll be featuring 7 of the categories that had nominations for a Grammy in the awards ceremony, which was held in the Shrine Auditorium, Los Angeles, in 1999. These awards celebrated the accomplishments of musicians around the world in 1998. Lauryn Hill received the most nominations with 10, setting a record for the most nominations for a female artist in one night, and during the ceremony, Lauryn became the first woman to receive 5 Grammy Awards in a single night. Madonna won 3 Grammys, while the Dixie Chicks, Vince Hill, Alanis Morissette, Stevie Wonder, and Shania Twain won 2 each. So, if you would like to hear my review of the 41st Annual Grammy Awards celebrating the best music of 1998, join me at 2 this Saturday afternoon for the Grammy Awards, here on Four Legs Radio. Don't miss it.

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1: 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Ah! 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

Hi, I'm Pete Brady, and this Saturday afternoon at 2, I'll be reviewing the 41st Annual Grammy Awards. In this week's program, I'll be featuring 7 of the categories that had nominations for a Grammy in the awards ceremony, which was held in the Shrine Auditorium, Los Angeles, in 1999. These awards celebrated the accomplishments of musicians around the world in 1998. Lauryn Hill received the most nominations with 10, setting a record for the most nominations for a female artist in one night, and during the ceremony, Lauryn became the first woman to receive 5 Grammy Awards in a single night. Madonna won 3 Grammys, while the Dixie Chicks, Vince Hill, Alanis Morissette, Stevie Wonder, and Shania Twain won 2 each. So, if you would like to hear my review of the 41st Annual Grammy Awards celebrating the best music of 1998, join me at 2 this Saturday afternoon for the Grammy Awards here on Four Legs Radio. Don't miss it.

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1: 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Ah, rise and shine. 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
2: And on this week's Late Breakfast, it's a real mixed bag. Music from Jane Wedlin, also Ace, Kim Carnes, Louis Armstrong, Eric Clapton, The Beatles, and Yaz, to name just a few.

Hi, I'm Pete Brady, and this Saturday afternoon at 2, I'll be reviewing the 41st Annual Grammy Awards. In this week's program, I'll be featuring 7 of the categories that had nominations for a Grammy in the awards ceremony, which was held in the Shrine Auditorium, Los Angeles, in 1999. These awards celebrated the accomplishments of musicians around the world in 1998. Lauryn Hill received the most nominations with 10, setting a record for the most nominations for a female artist in one night, and during the ceremony, Lauryn became the first woman to receive 5 Grammy Awards in a single night. Madonna won 3 Grammys, while the Dixie Chicks, Vince Hill, Alanis Morissette, Stevie Wonder, and Shania Twain won 2 each. So, if you would like to hear my review of the 41st Annual Grammy Awards celebrating the best music of 1998, join me at 2 this Saturday afternoon for the Grammy Awards, here on Four Legs Radio. Don't miss it.

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there. Nice to be with you. Happy you could stick around. Like to introduce Legs Larry Smith, drums. And Sam Spoons, rhythm pole. And Vern Dudley Bohay Noel, bass guitar. And Neil Innes, piano. Come in, Rodney Slater, alto saxophone. With Roger Ruskin Spear on tenor sax. Hi, Vivian Stanchel, trumpet. Big hello to Big John Wayne, xylophone. And Robert Morley, guitar. Billy Butlin, spoons. And looking very relaxed, Adolf Hitler on vibes. Nice. Princess Anne on sousaphone. Introducing Liberace, clarinet. With Donna Ted Armstrong on vocals. Lord Snooty and his pals tap dancing. In the groove with Harold Wilson, violin. And Franklin McCormack on harmonica. Over there, Eric Clapton, ukulele. Hi, Eric. On my left, Sir Kenneth Park, bass sax. Great honor, sir. Especially flown in for us, a Sessions Gorilla on Vox Humana. Nice to see Incredible Shrinking Man on euphonium. Drop out with Peter Scott on Duck Call. Hearing from you later, Casanova, on horn. Yeah, digging General de Gaulle on accordion. Really wild, General. Thank you, sir. Roy Rogers on trigger. Tune in Wild Man of Borneo on bongos. Count Basie Orchestra on triangle. Thank you. Great to hear the Rawlinsons on trombone. Back from his recent operation, Dan Drop, hot. And representing the flower people, Quasimodo on bells. Wonderful to hear Brainiac on banjo. We welcome Baldunikin as himself. Very appealing, Max Jaffa. Mmm, that's nice, Max. What a team, Zebra Kid and Horace Batchelor on percussion. And a great favorite and a wonderful performer, all of us here, J. Arthur Rank on gong.

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1: 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Ah! 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
2: And on this week's Late Breakfast, it's a real mixed bag. Music from Jane Wiedlin, also Ace, Kim Carnes, Louis Armstrong, Eric Clapton, The Beatles and Yaz, to name just a few. 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
4: Hey, you. Hey, you. 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

Hi, I'm Pete Brady, and this Saturday afternoon at 2, I'll be reviewing the 41st Annual Grammy Awards. In this week's program, I'll be featuring 7 of the categories that had nominations for a Grammy in the awards ceremony, which was held in the Shrine Auditorium, Los Angeles, in 1999. These awards celebrated the accomplishments of musicians around the world in 1998. Lauryn Hill received the most nominations with 10, setting a record for the most nominations for a female artist in one night, and during the ceremony, Lauryn became the first woman to receive 5 Grammy Awards in a single night. Madonna won 3 Grammys, while the Dixie Chicks, Vince Hill, Alanis Morissette, Stevie Wonder, and Shania Twain won 2 each. So, if you would like to hear my review of the 41st Annual Grammy Awards celebrating the best music of 1998, join me at 2 this Saturday afternoon for the Grammy Awards, here on Four Legs Radio. 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
1: 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Ah, rise and shine. 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

Hi, I'm Pete Brady, and this Saturday afternoon at 2, I'll be reviewing the 41st Annual Grammy Awards. In this week's program, I'll be featuring 7 of the categories that had nominations for a Grammy in the awards ceremony, which was held in the Shrine Auditorium, Los Angeles, in 1999. These awards celebrated the accomplishments of musicians around the world in 1998. Lauryn Hill received the most nominations with 10, setting a record for the most nominations for a female artist in one night, and during the ceremony, Lauryn became the first woman to receive 5 Grammy Awards in a single night. Madonna won 3 Grammys, while the Dixie Chicks, Vince Hill, Alanis Morissette, Stevie Wonder, and Shania Twain won 2 each. So, if you would like to hear my review of the 41st Annual Grammy Awards celebrating the best music of 1998, join me at 2 this Saturday afternoon for the Grammy Awards here on Four Legs Radio. 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
1: 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Ah, rise and shine. 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

Hi, I'm Pete Brady, and this Saturday afternoon at 2, I'll be reviewing the 41st Annual Grammy Awards. In this week's program, I'll be featuring 7 of the categories that had nominations for a Grammy in the awards ceremony, which was held in the Shrine Auditorium, Los Angeles, in 1999. These awards celebrated the accomplishments of musicians around the world in 1998. Lauryn Hill received the most nominations with 10, setting a record for the most nominations for a female artist in one night, and during the ceremony, Lauryn became the first woman to receive 5 Grammy Awards in a single night. Madonna won 3 Grammys, while the Dixie Chicks, Vince Hill, Alanis Morissette, Stevie Wonder, and Shania Twain won 2 each. So, if you would like to hear my review of the 41st Annual Grammy Awards celebrating the best music of 1998, join me at 2 this Saturday afternoon for the Grammy Awards, here on Four Legs Radio. Don't miss it.

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3: Whiskey in the jazz, huh? We just came from Kerry yesterday, you know. The Cork and Kerry Mountains. The only reason we can't play Whiskey in the Jar is because Scott doesn't know it. And Snowy doesn't know it. But Midge over here, he knows it.

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1: 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Ah, rise and shine. 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
2: And on this week's Late Breakfast, it's a real mixed bag. Music from Jane Wedlin, also Ace, Kim Carnes, Louis Armstrong, Eric Clapton, The Beatles and Yaz, to name just a few. 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

Hi, I'm Pete Brady, and this Saturday afternoon at 2, I'll be reviewing the 41st Annual Grammy Awards. In this week's program, I'll be featuring 7 of the categories that had nominations for a Grammy in the awards ceremony, which was held in the Shrine Auditorium, Los Angeles, in 1999. These awards celebrated the accomplishments of musicians around the world in 1998. Lauryn Hill received the most nominations with 10, setting a record for the most nominations for a female artist in one night, and during the ceremony, Lauryn became the first woman to receive 5 Grammy Awards in a single night. Madonna won 3 Grammys, while the Dixie Chicks, Vince Hill, Alanis Morissette, Stevie Wonder, and Shania Twain won 2 each. So, if you would like to hear my review of the 41st Annual Grammy Awards celebrating the best music of 1998, join me at 2 this Saturday afternoon for the Grammy Awards here on Four Legs Radio. Don't miss it.

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Don't pick the prickly pear by the paw. When you pick a pear, try to use the claw. 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

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When you find out you can live without it and go along not thinking about it, I'll tell

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1: 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Ah, rise and shine. 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
4: 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The middle finger was a peace sign, yeah. We were sipping on emotions, smoking and inhaling every moment. It was reckless and we

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Hi, I'm Pete Brady, and this Saturday afternoon at 2, I'll be reviewing the 41st Annual Grammy Awards. In this week's program, I'll be featuring 7 of the categories that had nominations for a Grammy in the awards ceremony, which was held in the Shrine Auditorium, Los Angeles, in 1999. These awards celebrated the accomplishments of musicians around the world in 1998. Lauryn Hill received the most nominations with 10, setting a record for the most nominations for a female artist in one night, and during the ceremony, Lauryn became the first woman to receive 5 Grammy Awards in a single night. Madonna won 3 Grammys, while the Dixie Chicks, Vince Hill, Alanis Morissette, Stevie Wonder, and Shania Twain won 2 each. So, if you would like to hear my review of the 41st Annual Grammy Awards celebrating the best music of 1998, join me at 2 this Saturday afternoon for the Grammy Awards, here on Four Legs Radio. Don't miss it.

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So I picked up an old newspaper to read. And I noticed something very strange indeed. So I looked a little

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1: 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Ah, rise and shine. 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

Hi, I'm Pete Brady, and this Saturday afternoon at 2, I'll be reviewing the 41st Annual Grammy Awards. In this week's program, I'll be featuring 7 of the categories that had nominations for a Grammy in the awards ceremony, which was held in the Shrine Auditorium, Los Angeles, in 1999. These awards celebrated the accomplishments of musicians around the world in 1998. Lauryn Hill received the most nominations with 10, setting a record for the most nominations for a female artist in one night, and during the ceremony, Lauryn became the first woman to receive 5 Grammy Awards in a single night. Madonna won 3 Grammys, while the Dixie Chicks, Vince Hill, Alanis Morissette, Stevie Wonder, and Shania Twain won 2 each. So, if you would like to hear my review of the 41st Annual Grammy Awards celebrating the best music of 1998, join me at 2 this Saturday afternoon for the Grammy Awards, here on Four Legs Radio. Don't miss it.

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1: 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Ah! 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
2: 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Music from Jane Wiedlin, also Ace, Kim Carnes, Louis Armstrong, Eric Clapton, The Beatles and Yaz, to name just a few. 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

Hi, I'm Pete Brady, and this Saturday afternoon at 2, I'll be reviewing the 41st Annual Grammy Awards. In this week's program, I'll be featuring 7 of the categories that had nominations for a Grammy in the awards ceremony, which was held in the Shrine Auditorium, Los Angeles, in 1999. These awards celebrated the accomplishments of musicians around the world in 1998. Lauryn Hill received the most nominations with 10, setting a record for the most nominations for a female artist in one night, and during the ceremony, Lauryn became the first woman to receive 5 Grammy Awards in a single night. Madonna won 3 Grammys, while the Dixie Chicks, Vince Hill, Alanis Morissette, Stevie Wonder, and Shania Twain won 2 each. So, if you would like to hear my review of the 41st Annual Grammy Awards celebrating the best music of 1998, join me at 2 this Saturday afternoon for the Grammy Awards here on Four Legs Radio. Don't miss it.

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1: 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Ah! 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

Hi, I'm Pete Brady, and this Saturday afternoon at 2, I'll be reviewing the 41st Annual Grammy Awards. In this week's program, I'll be featuring 7 of the categories that had nominations for a Grammy in the awards ceremony, which was held in the Shrine Auditorium, Los Angeles, in 1999. These awards celebrated the accomplishments of musicians around the world in 1998. Lauryn Hill received the most nominations with 10, setting a record for the most nominations for a female artist in one night, and during the ceremony, Lauryn became the first woman to receive 5 Grammy Awards in a single night. Madonna won 3 Grammys, while the Dixie Chicks, Vince Hill, Alanis Morissette, Stevie Wonder, and Shania Twain won 2 each. So, if you would like to hear my review of the 41st Annual Grammy Awards celebrating the best music of 1998, join me at 2 this Saturday afternoon for the Grammy Awards here on Four Legs Radio. Don't miss it.

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Way I'm looking at you, whatever. Keep looking at me. You're scared now, right? Don't feel me, baby. It's just Justin.

Hi, I'm Pete Brady, and this Saturday afternoon at 2, I'll be reviewing the 41st Annual Grammy Awards. In this week's program, I'll be featuring 7 of the categories that had nominations for a Grammy in the awards ceremony, which was held in the Shrine Auditorium, Los Angeles, in 1999. These awards celebrated the accomplishments of musicians around the world in

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1: 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Ah, rise and shine. 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

Hi, I'm Pete Brady, and this Saturday afternoon at 2, I'll be reviewing the 41st Annual Grammy Awards. In this week's program, I'll be featuring 7 of the categories that had nominations for a Grammy in the awards ceremony, which was held in the Shrine Auditorium, Los Angeles, in 1999. These awards celebrated the accomplishments of musicians around the world in 1998. Lauryn Hill received the most nominations with 10, setting a record for the most nominations for a female artist in one night, and during the ceremony, Lauryn became the first woman to receive 5 Grammy Awards in a single night. Madonna won 3 Grammys, while the Dixie Chicks, Vince Hill, Alanis Morissette, Stevie Wonder, and Shania Twain won 2 each. So, if you would like to hear my review of the 41st Annual Grammy Awards celebrating the best music of 1998, join me at 2 this Saturday afternoon for the Grammy Awards, here on Four Legs Radio. Don't miss it.

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1: 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Ah! 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
2: 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Join me this Saturday at 10.
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0: Hi, I'm Pete Brady, and this Saturday afternoon at 2, I'll be reviewing the 41st Annual Grammy Awards. In this week's program, I'll be featuring 7 of the categories that had nominations for a Grammy in the awards ceremony, which was held in the Shrine Auditorium, Los Angeles, in 1999. These awards celebrated the accomplishments of musicians around the world in 1998. Lauryn Hill received the most nominations with 10, setting a record for the most nominations for a female artist in one night, and during the ceremony, Lauryn became the first woman to receive 5 Grammy Awards in a single night. Madonna won 3 Grammys, while the Dixie Chicks, Vince Hill, Alanis Morissette, Stevie Wonder, and Shania Twain won 2 each. So, if you would like to hear my review of the 41st Annual Grammy Awards celebrating the best music of 1998, join me at 2 this Saturday afternoon for the Grammy Awards, here on Four Legs Radio. Don't miss it.
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